So good. Classic rock. 97.1 The Drive. And hello, I'm Lern. I'm a new voice to WDRV. Hello, Chicago. New to your fine city of rock and roll radio. But I'm going to be rocking your night 7 to midnight right here every night, Monday through Friday. So hope you're buckled up and ready. You can follow me on the socials at Lern versus Radio. We're going to have ourselves a really good time. You'll get to know me over time. I'll get to know you. It's going to be all good. Here's Chili Peppers, Under the Bridge on The Drive.

0: Ozzy on Classic Rock 97.1 The Drive. Hey, it's Lauren. I remember watching Back to the Beginning Festival. I was watching it on my phone. My husband and I, we were on a road trip, and I paid the $30, and I kind of came into it maybe in, like, I don't know, 30 minutes into the show. But then it was like banger after banger, just band after band getting up there and killing it. Jason Momoa did such an excellent job hosting and just seeing all these legendary tributes from bands that went on to be even more successful than Ozzy in some regard. Getting to pay tribute to him in the flesh, and then Black Sabbath coming out, everybody, Bill Ward back on the kit because, you know, as you know, if you were at the United Center in 2017 or whenever it was when the Intour was here, Bill Ward was not with Black Sabbath for the Intour because there was still all the drama. You had Tommy Clufetto's in there. To see those guys back together, all up, Ozzy doing the best he could, and just being able to get those final performances of Ozzy and Black Sabbath was spectacular. One of the coolest rock moments in my history of watching things on my phone and just seeing it live, and I'll never forget it. And I hope they edit it down and put it in theaters, because I think a lot of people who missed it would love to get a taste of it. You know, and of course you could go look at it on YouTube, but man, a really high production, which I think they were doing as they filmed it, I'd be into that.
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6: Checking your drive weather. Clear skies with temps dropping to 63 overnight tonight. Tomorrow, sunshine, blue skies with highs getting up to 85.
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Hey, it's Learn. Your new night chick on The Drive. Hope you're into it. We're going to have ourselves a new biopic for the Scorpions, Wind of Change. The film is in production. It's obviously been cast. Have no clue when it will be released, but we look forward to that. Here's Boston, More Than a Feeling on Classic Rock 97.1, The Drive.

0: Classic Rock 97.1, The Drive, Fleetwood Mac, The Chain. Absolutely love the live album, The Dance. If you've never just sat in your living room and lit some incense and just listened to that entire record from front to back and just had yourself a Fleetwood Mac concert in your living room, I don't think you're actually living. That's just my opinion, but done that many a time. It's fantastic. And by the way, Fleetwood Mac, in all of the different eras of that band, starting with Peter Greenway back, they are going to be getting a biopic or a movie or something from Apple TV. They have acquired the rights to the story of Fleetwood Mac. Now, I don't know how deep they'll go. I would love to know even the early on the development of the band way back when, how they originated as a blues band, and then how it all came to be with Stevie and Lindsey meeting Mick Fleetwood at Sound City. I mean, it's just a wild story if you go back and look at it. Absolutely fascinating, and I'm excited that Apple TV will be doing something with it because you know they'll do it upright.
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Metallica's All Within My Hands Foundation has announced that they've granted more than $100,000 to earthquake relief efforts over in Venezuela through their longtime partner with Direct Relief. And then Kirk Hammett says that he felt guilty about, you know, going and getting a massive discount on a rare guitar previously owned by Neil Schon of Journey. And he paid about $87,000 for this 1957 Les Paul Standard. So I like that they are spending as much money on their guitars as they are helping out people in need. That's what they're all about.

0: 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Hey, it's Lauren. Now, if you got an appetite for the 80s, lunch is served, and Janda is maybe my favorite lunch lady of all time. She's heating up an appetizer set for the best 80s classic rock and hair bands weekdays at noon on The Drive, so make sure you tune in to her. And if you don't know who the hell I am, I'm new to The Drive. My name is Lauren. You can follow me at Lauren vs. Radio. Happy to get to know you, Chicago.
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In Aerosmith news, Joey Kramer is alive and well. I had no idea. I knew about his wife, Linda, passing away in 2022, and he obviously went through a very traumatic time with that and dipped into a depression. Then he had triple bypass surgery, shoulder and back surgery. He was talking about this at length on the new podcast of Live From My Drum Room with his friend John DeChristopher. And he says that the last 5, 8, or 10 years have been insane, but he is probably the best joy of his life right now. And as far as if Aerosmith is getting back together, he says, I can testify to the fact that you never know what's going to happen with my band. You just never know. And as a huge Aerosmith fan, honestly, that's given me a lot of hope right now. So fingers crossed. One last Aerosmith show. How much would you spend on it?

0: Classic Rock 97.1 The Drive. Hey, it's Lauren. Steve Miller. So the top five movies this weekend, if you went to the movie theaters, I know some of us, got rained on. Maybe there was a little flooding action. That sucks. As far as the movies go, Minions and Monsters took in the number one top spot for the weekend. And even though it was the lowest debut of Despicable Me, it still brought in about $36.4 million. So tons of families just soaking up that AC, getting out of the rain and getting their kids all revved up, ready for fireworks. And hope you had a good weekend if you were in the theater or out and about. I had fireworks going off around my house till about 11:30 last night. Good times.
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0: 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And now your host and the human equivalent of a scratched Pearl Jam CD that still plays perfectly. 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
1: Ah, you shouldn't have. Four-pack of rock from the 90s that I absolutely love. And this band I've seen maybe the most between the Deftones and Aerosmith, the Foo Fighters. I've seen a lot. And you know, I'm actually going to miss them when they're here August 8th at Soldier Field, but I'm going to be checking them out down in Nashville later in the month of August for their Take Cover Tour 2026. 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

0: 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It ends a four-pack of Foo with their cover of Baker Street. And like I said, don't forget Soldier Field, August 8th. 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

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Hey, it's Learn. And Def Leppard, they were joined on stage last week by Nuno Bettencourt. They got on together with the song Slang, an extremer opening the tour, which is in, I believe, Manchester, England tonight, which is pretty excellent stuff. Speaking of England, here's Queen.

0: 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Hey, it's Lauren. I'm new. Hi. I got to keep reintroducing myself. My boss says, hey, you got to tell people who you are every hour. So I am. Here it is. I'm Lauren. Follow me at Lauren versus Radio. Something else you can learn about me. I had Gavin Rossdale all over my room as a child in the 90s. And as anyone did, 16 Stone came out and I was in love. I listened to Glycerin and cried about small people problems. Well before my time. Still do, you know? And so many years later, I've been on radio for about 20 years now. I've had the opportunity to be introduced to Gavin Rossdale, and he is the only rock star that I have met where I had to excuse myself and go have a Beatles level meltdown in the bathroom of like a metal club. because I could not get over the fact that the man I was so in love with in the 90s, just like all of you, if you were a straight man, you still wanted to be Gavin Rossdale. And it was almost like your imaginary friend came to life, and it just like took me by storm. I've interviewed everybody. Like Roger Waters, Mick Fleetwood, but it was freaking Gavin Rossdale that sent me over the edge and just made my sweet 90s heart just shatter into a million pieces in such a good way.
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31: Tonight, a 10% chance of showers before 7, partly cloudy with a low around 65 and wind gusts as high as 15 miles an hour. Tomorrow, sunny with a high near 75 and wind gusts as high as 20 miles an hour. I'm Kat, and that's your latest Chicago weather.
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That's going to be happening on August 13th through the 16th. We also have Bob Dylan tickets. He'll be here at the Huntington Bank Pavilion on July 8th. And then, of course, Billy Idol will be at the Ravinia on July 12th. 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

0: 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The Tom Petty Estate, they have newly remixed some extended versions of American Girl and Breakdown, commemorating the 50th anniversary of Tom Petty's debut, which happened in November of 1976. So find those online. I'm sure they're on YouTube.
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Hey, it's Lauren. I'm having a dry July. I'm a lead singer of a cover band called Lane Narrows. And a couple weeks ago, we had a show, and I even announced to the venue. I said, listen, I'm not doing shots tonight. If we're going to do a shot, we'll do one collective. Because I normally sip on bourbon while I'm singing, just like Janis Joplin did. Okay? It helps warm my vocal cords. Well, one thing left, my brain. Another one came in, doing shot with the owner of the club. Next thing I know, I'm hammered drunk. And it was seriously like I was in my 20s again. I don't know what came over me, but I told myself, listen, lady, you're off the rails. You better lock it up to make sure you still can. So what is today? July 6th. And I'm 6 days in and I've done pretty good. You know, I made it through 4th of July weekend without doing shots with my favorite aunt, you know, as we do. And we'll see if I can make it all the way to July 31st. But in the bourbon news, the number one award-winning bourbon on the market right now goes to Buffalo Trace. Yeah, Tasting Table. They did a little study of what is the best bourbon right now. And people said wildly, it's Buffalo Trace.

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Joey Chestnut successfully defended his title as the Nathan's Famous Hot Dog Eating Contest champion. He devoured 66 hot dogs and their buns in 10 minutes. And this is his 18th career win. And he also goes away with, of course, the mustard belt and $10,000 in the grand prize. So congratulations to the man who can fit all those wieners in his mouth.

0: 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Bryan Adams isn't scheduled to get into Chicago, but he'll be in Milwaukee on August 16th and in St. Louis on July 24th. So, a couple options for you.
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0: 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Perfect song for me to end my first show at WDRV with one of my favorite Chicago bands, Smashing Pumpkins. If you missed out on Learn, follow me at Learn versus Radio. I'm all over the place. Thank you so much for the Chicago welcome tonight. And I will meet you back here at 7 o'clock tomorrow. See you later, Chicago. Good night.
1: 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Here's what's up on this weekend session of Classic Rock U. We'll bust out a set of huge classics that absolutely define the times they were released in. 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And I'll talk with Neil Sean of Journey about the jam session that led to one of their biggest hits, landing on a movie soundtrack. 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
0: From the big guitars of the 80s. 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To the authenticity of the 90s. 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

0: Reese and Professor Rock. Here's what's up on this weekend's session of Classic Rock U. We'll bust out a set of huge classics that absolutely define the times they released it. Def Leppard and Lynyrd Skynyrd are definitely a part of it. 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AC/DC and Phil Collins are on that list. And I'll talk with Neil Sean of Journey about the jam session that led to one of their biggest hits landing on a movie soundtrack. 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
5: One of the five actually looked at us and said, if you name it Penny Mustard, I won't work here anymore.
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5: But weird things are easy to remember.
6: Yeah.
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Here's what's up on this weekend's session of Classic Rock U. We'll bust out a set of huge classics that absolutely define the times they were released in. 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
11: Checking your drive weather, sunshine, blue skies, and highs around 84 today. Tomorrow, more sun with highs getting up to 87. Right now, it's 70 downtown. I'm Jim Foster on Classic Rock 97.1 The Drive.
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10: First check, your Tuesday morning drive, not too bad. No delays in the Edens. Inbound County will take you 16 from Big Airport, 6 in the Express, and 20 going outbound. Inbound Ica cost you 25, 390 the old post office. Inbound Stevenson, usual delays in the ramp to inbound Ryan, 21, 355 the drive. And the inbound Ryan, free and easy, 12 minutes from 95th into the JBI. Check and drive weather, spectacular. Sunshine, blue skies, and highs of 84 today. Tomorrow, more sun with highs getting up to 87. Right now, it's already 70 at the drive.
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17: Checking your drive weather, sunshine, blue skies, and highs around 84 today. Tomorrow, more sun with highs getting up to 87. Right now, it's 70 downtown. 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
0: Another chance to win. 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

0: 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Sherman and Tingle. Well, if you stayed up to watch the game, I guess that wasn't the best in the world.
1: What game?
0: It was a badminton game that happened last night. You didn't see it? USA was playing badminton?
1: No.
0: You didn't see that?
1: When did we start playing that?
0: Oh, it's been going on for a long time.
1: Oh, okay.
0: The tournament started in February for USA Badminton, and it's just been, it started with 9,000 teams and just whittled down, and they were at the final 32, and now they're out of badminton. Oh, USA Soccer didn't win either. They lost to Belgium last night, 4-1.
1: And they cut this tournament in half.
0: Ending the World Cup run. It is quite a long tournament.
1: It's June 11th to July 19th.
0: It is.
1: Christ almighty.
0: That's a long one.
1: Wrap this up in 2 weeks.
0: So, now Belgium is going to face Spain. Cubs and Sox, they were off yesterday. They were both off yesterday. Sox have the Red Sox tonight at the rate. The Cubs play tonight in Baltimore. And NASCAR is going to be at Atlanta Motor Speedway come Sunday.
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3: Give me a little something. All your stories and your news.
1: Wait a second. You know, we started talking about the game, but we didn't even touch on the audio from the World Cup game last night. You didn't catch it?
0: No.
1: Listen.
0: What?
1: Here it is, right here. Hold on.
4: Belgium has a ball. Shoot. Scores! And just like that, America is done. And now Jim Foster will be able to get Team USA merchandise for super cheap.
0: That's right.
5: Foster hates money.
0: No, he will buy it when it's on top. He will never buy it when it's low. You know, when they're on the upward trend, that's when Foster's going to buy it.
1: If you got certain streaming platforms, you may qualify for part of a $50 million settlement reached in a lawsuit filed against Disney. Subscribers of YouTube TV, DirecTV Stream, and Fubo TV filed an antitrust lawsuit against Walt Disney Company, accusing them of engaging in various forms of conduct to raise the prices of streaming live pay television. Disney denied any wrongdoing, but said, you know what? Fine. Here's $50 million. Shut up and go away.
0: Oh, they just throw that out like that.
1: Yeah, so who qualifies for the settlement? You need to have purchased a subscription for YouTube TV or DirecTV Stream between April 1st, 2019 and March 31st, 2026 to qualify for a payment. You got 2 months to file, and hopefully you'll get a massive check for around $16.
0: $16?
1: I don't know how much, but it's got to be minuscule.
0: Well,
1: go through all the hoops, go for it.
0: I fall into that category, but I don't know if it's worth $16 for me. Sorry to go through all those hoops.
1: Did you see that video of the golf cart in Missouri at that golf course?
0: No.
1: It was going around. It was awesome. So it happened at Payne Valley Golf Court, golf course in Ridgedale, Missouri, just out of the Ozarks tourist haven that is Branson. The course features a traditional 18-hole layout, but people who play around there also get a chance to take on the 19th hole that was designed by the founder of Bass Pro Shop. Now, let me paint a picture for you. So imagine a little island where the hole's on with the hole, yeah. And it's surrounded by water and then huge limestone looking cliffs. I'm talking huge. Look like about 50 feet.
0: All right.
1: Up, right? Now up top is a golf cart path. There's railing and then railing sort of stops. Well, some people in a golf cart jumped off that cliff into the water. I don't know how they're alive. They all got away unscathed.
0: With the golf cart?
1: Yes.
0: Oh, my God.
1: And then someone showed the video from the top of the golf cart in the water. And these people, once they got in the water, they got off. And then they went back to swim and tried to get all their belongings that they lost, like their wallet, their phone. They're trying to find all this stuff.
0: No, I didn't see that at all. No,
1: yeah, here's
0: search
1: video
0: that up.
1: From a guy filming from the top.
6: These morons somehow drove their golf cart off the ledge. And now they're in the water trying to retrieve their stuff. What a bunch of idiots.
1: Dude, it's the greatest. I don't know how these people, you got to see the video. I don't know how they survived. It's unbelievable.
0: I'm sure they're on the hook for purchasing a golf cart now.
1: Guaranteed.
0: I remember we were on a golf trip one time and a friend of mine named Pete, he just went through the woods like Bo and Lou Duke.
1: We're just
0: flying through woods. I'm like, we're going to have to pay for this cart right now.
1: So it's with the golf cart, the golf course's golf cart?
0: Yeah.
1: Okay.
0: Yeah,
1: so yeah. I immediately when I saw that video, that's the first thing I thought of. How many people and I'm one, you are one, have destroyed a golf cart. Oh,
0: I'm sure.
1: From a golf course.
0: There's a lot of people.
1: People jumping sand traps.
0: My grandmother is in that category.
1: Yeah, she, Granny Sherman.
0: My dad's mom was on a golf course, and she was hauling and didn't see a root. And it went. She launched in the air, landed it on its side. She broke her arm. But the story was fantastic.
1: When you said she hit a root.
0: She hit a root. And she was alone in the car. Yeah, she just went flying. I wish there was YouTube back then. Oh. It would have been great to see on video.
1: That is the news we choose. Thank you.
0: $3,575 will not cover a golf cart, but it's nice pocket change that you could be winning with What's That Noise. That money could be yours. Your first crack at it coming up around 6:45 on Classic Rock 97.1 The Drive.
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0: Howard, what should someone do if they're listening to my show and get rear-ended on the highway?
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10: Checking your drive weather spectacular. Sunny with highs around 84 today. Tomorrow, sunshine, blue skies, and highs getting up to 87. Right now, it's 70 downtown. 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

0: when it's World Cup soccer gossip. The Sherman and Tingle Show don't lie.
1: I guess this tarot card reader named Mahoney Vendetti has convinced Spanish soccer fans that Shakira put a curse on the national team.
2: That's right, I put a hex on the team.
1: Oh, that's right, Shakira. I forgot that you were available this morning.
2: Thank you very much. It's good to be here.
1: Shakira.
2: Yeah.
1: So you put a hex on the entire Spanish team?
2: I did. I was very upset with the man who left me.
1: How do you say his last name, too, by the way?
2: Pique.
1: That's right.
2: Pique!
1: Thank you very much, Shakira.
2: Yeah, you're welcome.
1: So I'm not going to get into the messy divorce.
2: It went a little something like this. Make it like a high, make a honey ho. Make it like a high, make a honey ho.
1: You used an old reference from Pee-wee's Playhouse?
2: From Pee-wee's Playhouse, yes.
1: Wow.
2: It's a hex.
1: Okay.
2: It makes the devil come out. Makes it come out.
1: Do you have any affiliation with... You all right?
2: Very good.
1: Any affiliation with the tarot card reader Mahoney?
2: Mahoney from Police Academy?
1: Mahoney.
2: Mahoney, Hightower, and Tackleberry.
1: Tackleberry was not involved with the tarot reading.
3: Bad for morale, Mahoney.
1: No, it was just...
2: That was Lieutenant Harris.
1: Lieutenant
2: Harris. I'm going to hex the team.
1: Okay, well, are you going to hex any team today, since it sounds like you're on a hexing tear?
2: I'm not going to lie. I have no idea who else is going to play.
1: Okay. You sound like you're giving birth, not hexing.
0: There's no other morning show like this in Chicago.
1: Lots of luck to you, Shakira.
2: Yeah, do you have any?
0: Sherman and Tingle.
1: Amodi Maidi?
2: Yes.
1: I think you hexed the wrong team. Spain's still in it, Shakira.
2: I know.
1: Spain's now going to take on Belgium. What did you do? Did you use the wrong finger to do the hex?
2: You know, I like Belgium waffles.
1: Oh, do you like
2: I put syrup all over my face and hair.
1: Okay. All right. Well, if you're going to throw any money. What is that? Why do you sound almost like Grover and Fozzie all at the same time?
2: It's very unique to me.
1: Oh, okay. All right. Well, if you're going to put some money down on a game, maybe you need more money because we have a bunch of it. Mentioned it before. Nobody. Do you have any guess for what's that noise, Shakira?
2: Yes, I do.
1: What is it?
2: It's a piece of dice in a bucket.
1: I could hear that.
2: Screw you.
1: Okay, screw up. Put that down on the list of things that
2: dirty
1: say.
2: Bastard.
1: All right, yeah, all right. That was not a legitimate guess, but we will say that is out. So, what's that noise? Is that $3,575? That money could be yours coming up here in less than 15 minutes on Classic Rock 97.1.
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18: Checking your drive weather, sunshine, blue skies, and highs around 84 today. Tomorrow, more sun with highs getting up to 87. Right now, it's 70 downtown. I'm Jim Foster on Classic Rock 97.1 The Drive.

0: Classic Rock, 97.1, The Drive, Sherman and Tingle. Right before we get to What's That Noise, I may need a handout from you because right now it doesn't look very good for me.
1: Sherman and Tingle Death Drive.
0: Not that I want people to die just so I don't have to pay for a steak dinner. But Tingle, he is in the lead right now. He called correctly so far. Gene Shalit and Alan Greenspan.
2: Yes.
0: They both passed away. They were both on your list of the 2026 Sherman and Tingle Death Draft.
2: Why are you bringing this up? You want to do an ad drop?
0: No, I don't. The reason I bring it up is because one of the people that are on my list, my musician that I went with, I picked him up, I think, a month ago. That was Doc Severinsen. He was the Tonight Show's band leader for Johnny Carson. He turns 99 today.
2: Uh-huh.
0: 99.
2: He's here to party.
0: He's raring to go. There's a lot of people that are falling into that real high category. Like the other ones in the high 90s. Robert Wagner, I have. He's 96. William Daniels, he's 99. He's the guy that was the voice of Kit. I have Dick Van Dyke. Hell, he's 100. But you have some that are up there too. Bob Cousy,
2: Bob Cousy.
0: Cousy for NBA, he's 97. Mel Brooks, he's 100 now. 100. Frankie Valli's 92 you have. You got James Hong. Who is James Hong again?
2: That's the guy from, he's in Big Trouble Little China. He was in Golden Child.
0: Oh yeah, that guy. Yeah, he's 97. Rosemary Harris is 98.
2: Snotty in Revenge of the Nerds 2.
0: That's right. All right. Not that I want anybody to pass away that I don't have to, you know, have the steak dinner. So I'm leaving it to you. When you win What's That Noise, lend me some money.
1: What?
3: Noise.
1: Ah!
3: Noise.
1: What's
2: that?
3: Noise.
2: $3,575 up for grabs right now. All you have to do is tell us what the noise is.
0: 312-642-9378. We have been on this noise since St. Patrick's Day. Will it finally be answered correctly here next? Hopefully those numbers can get you through and win all that money and lend some of it to me for a steak dinner. With What's That Noise next on Classic Rock 97.1 The Drive.
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14: Quick round on your drive times from my Fort Wins Casino, starting the outbound Eisenhower, no good. South from Central with an accident taking out three left lanes around Harlem. Traffic's getting by on the left shoulder at a snail's pace, already 50 out to 390. Other drive times, not too bad. Inbound Eden's 14 out of the junction. Inbound Kenny will take you 17 to the big airport, 6 in the express, and 23 going outbound. Inbound Ike will cost you only 35, 390 to the old post office. Inbound Stevenson, 31, 355 to the drive. And the inbound Ryan, 16 minutes from 95th into the JBI. 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Jack and your drive weather, two for a good one. Sunshine, blue skies, and highs around 84 today. Tomorrow, more sun with highs getting up to 87. Right now, it's 70 downtown. I'm Jim Foster on Classic Rock 97.1 The Drive.
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15: What's that noise?
0: We'd love to give you $3,575 right now if you just tell us what the noise is. That's all you have to do.
16: What are you going
0: to
16: do with that money, Tom, in Glendale Heights, if you win it right now?
17: I am going to continue being on vacation for the rest of the summer.
16: Are you on vacation currently?
17: I am.
16: Where are you at? Are you just at home? You go somewhere?
17: Right now I'm in Jackson, Minnesota.
16: Oh, look at you. 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
0: Appreciate you, Tom.
16: All right, well, we're going to play the noise twice after the second time. Hopefully you can continue to stay in another state and vacation away. Are you ready, Tom?
17: I am.
0: Tom, what's that noise?
16: There it is one time. Here it is again.
0: 10 seconds, Tom.
17: Okay, you're at a restaurant, you're having breakfast, and you're dropping the individual jelly containers into a glass vase.
0: Dropping the individual jelly containers in a glass vase.
17: Yes.
0: Tom in Glendale Heights, you are...
16: Sadly, you're going to have to leave Minnesota sometime. Unless you get through later on in the show. So, there's more money to be won now. Now that you got it wrong, the pot goes up even higher. Now, at $3,600, will it get to 4K or will you win it right around 8:40 this morning? That's going to be your next chance at that money. And you can see any of the previous guesses anytime just by texting the word noise to the phone number. You're always getting ticked off that we're not answering. Where are they? Everybody's trying to get through. It's not necessarily Foster giving you the finger. Maybe it is Foster giving you the finger. He's answering the phones as fast as he can. 8:40, your next chance. You're going to have another chance to maybe see Journey twice. Once at the United Center here in Chicago, and then hop aboard a jet and then see them in San Francisco. That next keyword coming up here in less than 10 minutes, right around 7 o'clock on Classic Rock 97.1 The Drive.

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0: Another chance to win. 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

0: Classic rock. 97.1 The Drive. Billy Idol's going to be at Ravinia on Sunday. We're going to have a chance for you to win tickets coming up here in about 25 minutes with the 7:30 song challenge. Hopefully you can get through all of them. Matter of fact, this one coming up later on in about 25 minutes is all a certain year, so maybe that'll make it easier for you. Did not work out well for the U.S. Lost to Belgium yesterday, 4-1 in FIFA World Cup, ending their World Cup run. Belgium is now going to face Spain. Sox and Cubs, they were both off. The Sox, they're going to have the Red Sox tonight at the rate. Cubs, they are playing in Baltimore tonight, and NASCAR is going to be at Atlanta Motor Speedway on Sunday.
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2: I'm ready for news. Oh, baby, I'm ready for news.
3: See this headline? It says a former CIA spy has revealed the one body language mistake that can instantly give away Americans overseas. According to this former top spy named Jonah Mendez, she says a seemingly harmless habit of basically leaning. Yeah, propping yourself up against a wall, railing or doorway, or even like just standing there with your weight on one leg and the other one just kind of out instead of just upright on 2 feet.
0: Other people in other countries don't lean on anything?
3: No.
0: I find this difficult to believe.
3: Well, you're not a spy, so you don't know.
0: Oh, sorry about that. Okay.
3: They said that that's a telltale sign of being American, and intelligence officers were trained to avoid it while on undercover missions abroad. People in many countries tend to stand straighter and are less likely to lean against objects. Didn't know that. In a separate Ask Me Anything session, she expanded on the stereotypes surrounding Americans abroad, saying they are often viewed as more casually dressed and also tend to be a lot louder in public, which I experienced the last time I was at the airport. The amount of people who are on their phone speaker was unbelievable. This trend is out of control.
0: As soon as you said dressing very casually, the first thing that came to my mind was an airport.
3: An airport.
0: Everybody looks like they just
3: look homeless.
0: Climbed out of a bed and just were all of a sudden teleported to the airport.
3: Yep. It's all about comfort and efficiency now.
0: Yeah, everything's sweatpants. Yep. Comfy.
3: And finally here, Danny Elfman is going on tour. Some might know him as the frontman of Oingo Boingo. Others know him for the over 100 film scores he's done. I loved Wanted. That was one of my favorite movie scores of all time. Anyway, his tour kicks off right here in Chicago on September 7th at the Aragon Ballroom. General on sale is this Friday at 10 a.m. Our time through Ticketmaster. And here he is with an interesting story on the birth of the Simpsons theme song. Listen to this one.
4: Stumbling into the Simpsons theme was much just like winning a lottery. In Oingo Boingo, we did a show one night and got this terrible review in the LA Reader by a critic named Matt Groening. It was such a nasty review that I took exception, because normally I loved our bad reviews. He admitted in the review that he only saw the encores. He missed the show. And I wrote this letter back saying, you gotta sit through the show if you're gonna write the damn review. So now it's many years later, and I get a call. There's this show. It's called The Simpsons. It's an animated show, and Matt Groening created it. He wants to meet you. You know, we talk, and they play a pencil sketch kind of version of the thing. I really liked them, and I liked what they did. Really brought me back to Hanna-Barbera, the Flintstones. As I'm leaving, you know, we shake hands. He goes, by the way, you probably don't remember, but I say, yeah, I remember. We're cool now? He goes, yeah, we're cool. I wrote it in the car on the way home. I ran down to my studio, and I recorded it and sent it out to them. Called back the next day saying, we love it.
3: Bingo. Look pretty interesting, right?
0: Yeah. I always loved it. It was a Dead Man's Party. Remember Dead Man's Party?
3: Oh, yeah.
0: They always...
5: Not a Dead Man's Party.
0: From my heart and from you had weird science.
6: Why don't people understand my...
0: He's a strange-looking guy, but...
3: He kind of looks like, I was talking to Jim Foster this morning, he kind of looks like Velma from Scooby-Doo with red hair.
0: Yeah, kind of.
3: That's what he looks like now.
0: I could see that.
3: Parted in the middle, you know, cropped at the ears.
0: And then this song, every time I hear this song, what comes to mind?
3: This?
0: Yeah.
3: The movie?
0: Yeah, a certain scene. Yeah.
3: Oh, Gary! Oh, such a good scene. That's the news we choose.
0: It was right around the same time. I think it was around 87. Was that 87? Somewhere right around 87. That is the year that it's going to be for the 7:30 Song Challenge. Can you get through all seven songs from 87? You're going to have your chance in about 20 minutes on Classic Rock 97.1, The Drive.
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0: 2 for Tuesday. Classic Rock, 97.1, The Drive. Sherman and Tingle, Billy Idol, he's going to be at Ravinia on Sunday. Why pay for the tickets? You don't need to right now. 7:30 song challenge.
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0: 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And will you be the first winner for the month of July? Maybe easier today. All 7 songs are from the year 1987. Can you do it? 312-642-9378. 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
0: Checking your drive weather, sunshine, blue skies, and highs around 84 today. Tomorrow, more sun with highs getting up to 87. Right now, it's 70 downtown. 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
1: You must give us the names of seven songs in 30 seconds. Here's how it works. Timer starts when that first song is played. When you know the name of the song, you shout it out. And if you're right, we will stop the time and get ready for the next song. If you are wrong, though, the clock keeps ticking until you get it right or until your 30 seconds are up.
0: And you'll be the first official winner for the month of July for 2026. Joe in Lake Geneva, remember, you got a pass. You can use it if you get stuck in a song. But if you pass on that song, it comes back as the final song. Are you ready, Joe?
19: I'm ready to go, guys.
1: All right, brother. Song number one. And go.
19: Pass.
0: Pass. Passing on the very first song from 1987.
20: It's a great song, too.
1: Song number two, go.
19: Here I go again.
0: Here yep. I go again, yes.
1: Song number three, go.
21: If I could turn the page in time, then I'd be your
19: ranger. It's Fleetwood Mac.
1: Come on, JoJo.
0: Filthy liar. Nah, he's a little one. He's not huge. Wow, just dropping hints all over the place, aren't you?
19: God dang it.
0: God dang it. It's not a song from Fleetwood Mac. However,
1: it
0: would have been great on Rumors. Yeah?
19: Rumors!
0: No. No, Little Lies. No, Little Lies.
19: Little Lies. Yeah. Little Lies. Oh, man. I'm sorry, guys.
0: That's all right. Well, Janda, she'll at home be at home on suicide watch now because obviously you didn't listen to her yesterday because that song happened to be on the cheat sheet yesterday, Little Lies. You did get Here I Go Again. And then the first one you passed on was Don't Dream It's Over by Crowded House. So I guess we'll see if tomorrow is our lucky day. Somebody gets the first winner slot for the month of July for the 7:30 Song Challenge. And caller 9 is going to walk away with tickets to go see Billy Idol this Sunday at Ravinia. 312-642-9378. You can make it easier for yourself tomorrow. Cheat. Listen up to Janda later on today, right around 2:50. She's going to give you the cheat sheet, three of the seven that you need for tomorrow's 7:30 Song Challenge. 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

0: classic rock. 97.1, The Drive, Sherman and Tingle. I saw this story, Tingle, and I thought this would fall into stuff that you have said before. Bruce Dickinson from Iron Maiden called out legends, like singers that can no longer sing, like Vince Neil, David Lee Roth, and Axl Rose. He said they just need to hang it up if you can't sing.
1: And I agree with Bruce.
0: You've said that before.
1: Yes, I have. Now listen, like just for example, Axl Rose, one of the most powerful voices ever. Even up to he could do Axl from the late 80s and 90s up until like 2021. Like he could really do that, you know, belting power.
0: Yeah.
1: And then all of a sudden he just get to a point where he can't hit those notes anymore. Now it's like like Mr. Bill. You know? That's what it's kind of like right now.
0: That almost sounds like Mickey Mouse there.
1: Well, yeah, like Mickey, like, you know, around that same thing. But you can't, you have to expect that. That voice, you can't do that forever. It's just not going to happen. But I will give Axl credit because, like, when Vince Neil's on stage, Vince Neil can hardly move. He just kind of stands still. Axl is still running the stage. You know, he's running backwards. He's moving around. He's always doing. So I'll give him credit with that. But, yeah, I agree with Bruce. I think that some of these people should be like Robert Plant and know when to just, okay, I'm not going to hit those notes anymore. Let's just call it quits and, you know,
0: well, there was
1: be known for what I was.
0: There was
1: used
0: some,
1: to do.
0: Some, what was there, controversy that was recently that Vince Neil was caught lip syncing.
1: Yes, there was people saying, and they were catching him on video saying that he was lip syncing. Motley Crue came out and said, yes, there are instances where we have background vocal enhancement to, you know, make the better crowd experience. But they insist that it's not full lip syncing, which I almost think that they should. Why not? If you can't hit those notes anymore, people are going to see, they love the songs that they hear. If you played the actual song that they had on their cassette or CD or stream, you know, and then you just had them lip sync, why not?
0: You can't go to a Guns N' Roses song and lip sync. You can't do that.
1: Listen, now you can't, but I'm just saying it might be better because some of this vocals are so bad. Like, take a little listen. Listen to this. Here's Sweet Child of Mine with Axl.

0: so he can't hit that anymore. You see what I'm saying? And I'm
1: sorry, I don't mean to laugh. I'm not trying to be disrespectful, because now all I hear in my head is Mickey Mouse. That's what it sounded like in that clip. I know what you're saying.
0: And, you know, I think that band, I wouldn't mind if they lip sync, or if we never knew about it. You know, if they didn't say we were going to lip sync, you know, if they just kind of started doing it, you know, I see the performance with Carrie Underwood.
1: Yeah.
0: Doing, playing with Motley Crue. That was awesome. Like some of these bands, like Journey, when they got the, you know, Arnell Pineda, when they got a singer who could do that, why not? That'd be great.
1: Well, now you're going to know they're doing it, because you can't go from sounding like Mickey Mouse to back to how you did in 87.
0: I'm going to the show. I'm getting hammered. I don't care.
1: No.
0: I want to be tricked. No. Give me the instrumentation. I want the musicianship, the fireworks of a show that they used to do, and I'd be happy and content.
1: I think the majority would want them to sing. I think the majority of people would want
0: if they could. Like here's a do you know Rocket Queen?
1: Rocket Queen.
0: Like Guns N' Roses?
1: No, I don't remember.
0: It's off
1: that.
0: Their first album, Appetite for Destruction. It's really good. Here's, listen to Axl right here.

0: I think you almost need to go for the car wreck that it's going to be. Like David Lee Roth. People are going to a David Lee Roth show to see the car wreck. They're not going to see Panama done in its perfection. It's not going to happen.
1: But don't you think that's sad? Okay. That they're going to, like you just said, they're going to see the train wreck?
0: Okay. All right. I believe that most people would not want these bands today to lip sync. I believe. You believe the other? You believe that most people would want them to lip sync?
1: I'm talking today. People, listen, like Bret Michaels did it right because back in the day, he kept it at a register where he could sustain that for a long time.
0: Oh, yeah, these
1: people
0: guys.
1: People who have powerful vocals like Axl Rose, Vince Neil, hitting those super high notes. Can't do that forever.
0: They should never have went that high in those songs because you'll never be able to sustain that.
1: And if
0: for
1: there was some kind
0: lifetime.
1: Of trickery where I could hear something, I don't know.
0: All right. So 312-642-9378. Whose side are you on? The side that I say, me being Sherman, that you would not want them to lip sync. Even if it's horrible what you just heard, you don't want them to lip sync. Or Tingle side of you would be totally fine of Guns N' Roses coming to town and just standing there in front of a microphone that's not even plugged in.
1: I think so.
0: 312.
1: I think so.
0: 642-9378. Is that really him? You gotta be kidding me. That was really him?
1: Yeah.
0: Oh my God. 312-642-9378. Let's see who walks away the winner next on Classic Rock 97.1 The Drive.
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32: Checking your drive weather. Sunshine, blue skies, and highs around 84 today. Tomorrow, more sun with highs getting up to 87. Right now, it's 70 downtown. 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
33: Did he say beat it at the end of that?
34: Dude, he's straight Michael Jackson. Yeah. Listen, I gotta throw something out at you.
0: All right, that was Axl Rose. That was real audio of Axl Rose, by the way.
34: These are the artists that I grew up with. These are my favorite. These are my core artists right here. And I hear the vocals are not the same. I want to be fooled. I want to be tricked. Maybe with some technology, they take vocals from a show that they did in 93 and they pipe those through an instrumental that they have there and trick me. I would rather hear that and be tricked than to hear bad singing. I want to sing the song that I heard growing up. Not knocked lower, notes different. I want to hear what I...
0: So Tingle believes that they should be lip syncing on stage. I'm like, nobody wants them to lip sync on stage, even though it's horrible.
34: Dude,
0: like Vince
34: Neil. We've
0: seen
34: the videos of David Lee Roth. Yeah. And those poor background singers are probably going, oh my Christ, thank God for this paycheck. Because I don't know what the hell he just said.
0: So I said, I think most people would be on my side, me being Sherman, of saying that most people don't want them to lip sync, even though a lot of them are not hitting anywhere near the notes. And Tingle says, no, I believe that they should. And I believe that most people would say that they would agree with him. So let's go to Troy. Troy, where do you stand on this one?
35: I'm on the Def Leppard side. No lip syncing, but lower it down an octave.
34: Okay, so it's not being quite saying the same.
35: Right, right. But the lead singer, Def Leppard, on that Motley Crue Def Leppard concert was awesome. And we walked out of Motley Crue.
0: Because it was bad?
35: Because it was horrible.
34: I was angry about it.
35: So we left.
0: I don't know how you would lower an octave with a Guns N' Roses song. Like,
33: What? When he gets really high like that, how do you lower that octave? There's only really one high you can do there. But that's, and see, like those, that's how we knew it. That's how we grew up. I mean, this is all my music. This is what I grew up with. And to hear it different.
35: We got to realize that late 60s, early 70s, these guys cannot hit that. And that's just a fact. And I would rather they lip sync than do what Vince Neil did. But I would much rather, I love Def Leppard. Even an octave lower, even knowing that he couldn't hit that.
34: Okay, here's a question for you. Would you rather see Def Leppard with a horrible Joe Elliott on vocals if he was really bad, or would you like to see Def Leppard with Carrie Underwood on lead vocal?
35: Carrie Underwood, absolutely.
34: I would too.
35: I'd still rather have somebody that could sing it.
0: All right, so you say no lip sync. How about you, Andy? Andy on the South Side, yes or no to lip sync?
1: Good morning, gentlemen. I say yes to lip sync.
0: Oh, look at you.
34: Yeah, it's sad. Listen, you don't want to, but it's just a fact of life. I mean, these guys have some of the best voices ever, and they just can't do it anymore at that age.
1: But let me tell you why. I don't want to hear the Mickey Mouse Club on stage. I go there for perfection. I want to have a great time, and I wouldn't have a great time if I'm listening to Mickey Mouse and Goofy on stage.
0: Well, if you want perfection, you just got to put in the album. That's basically all you're doing anyway. You're just listening to the album with them happening to be also on stage dancing around. It's the same thing.
34: So you want to hear, you would prefer crappy vocals.
0: I want to see the car wreck.
34: You want to see the car wreck.
0: Do not close my eyes.
34: You want to look at your friends while you're there at the show going, oh my God, can you believe that?
0: I want to see everything, including the badness. All right, Steve, you're going to be the final one here. You are the decider. Lip sync or no lip sync? What's it going to be, Steve, in Las Vegas?
2: Well, I'm not sure I'm going to give you a straight answer. I liked what Boston did back when Brad Delp was getting older. I know he left us far too early, didn't make it to his 70s, but Brad Delp would be there singing what he could, but he would come out right and say, this is Fran Cosmo. He's going to take care of the notes I can't reach anymore.
34: Yes!
2: And they would both be there.
34: Yes!
0: But that's no lip syncing, correct?
2: Well, I did see Frankie.
0: I'm taking the win. I am taking the win. He said no lip sync. I am taking the win on that one.
2: I would prefer the no lip sync. I would prefer you bring in, you have the original guy out there doing what he can, but I want to hear the purity of their music. And somebody like Brad Delp was the best. So to bring in somebody who could.
0: Listen, I get you're waving the Switzerland
34: I agree
0: flag
34: with him.
0: Right now.
34: I agree with him.
0: I agree with him too.
34: No, you don't.
0: Yes, I do.
34: You're a terrorist.
0: Because that's no lip syncing. The fact that you're agreeing with him, you're a flip flopper. How dare you?
34: No, that's just another choice that we didn't have. He just gave us another choice that was not in the argument.
0: All right.
34: And I like that choice.
0: All right, look at that. So what? We both won that one?
34: Okay.
0: All right, listen. We'll shake hands.
34: Oh, won't you please take me home?
0: Another keyword coming up to see Journey. Coming up here in minutes on Classic Rock 97.1 The Drive.

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1: The keyword is river. 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River.
0: Another chance to win. Journey times two. 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
1: Classic rock, 97.1 The Drive, Sherman and Tingle. Ooh, look at all of that. All of that money this hour could be yours. What's that noise that's coming up here shortly? The United States, they lost to Belgium yesterday, 4-1, ending their World Cup run. Belgium's now going to face Spain. Sox and Cubs, they were both off. The White Sox have the Red Sox tonight at the rate. The Cubs, they play tonight in Baltimore.
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4: So tell me if you'd like this or if you'd use it. United Airlines debuted the new Twilight baggage drop. So it's basically a service that allows passengers to check their bags the evening before they fly. So here's how it works. You have to have an early flight. When I say early, I mean between 5 a.m. and 9 a.m. Then you do your check-in online using your little app there or website. Then you go to the airport the night before between 6 p.m. and 10 p.m., you hand over your luggage. The airline tags your bags and stores them securely overnight. Then in the morning, you arrive at the airport, and you just breeze through check-in because your bag's already good. The question is making two trips to the airport worth it?
1: I was going to say.
4: That's for you to decide.
1: There's no way I'm going to travel to O'Hare twice in 24 hours. Why would I do that?
4: Well, hear me out. I can see this for certain. Let's say you have a big family, yeah, and there's a lot of luggage and you're traveling. Let's say you're going overseas. You're going to England. You got maybe a lot of kids with you.
1: Home alone type of
4: big,
1: travel.
4: Big nightmare. Maybe worth it to kind of go there with a car full of bags, drop them off yourself, and then the next morning it's easy for everyone to go and you don't have to worry about 50 million bags and kids crying, I don't want to carry that. I don't know.
1: But do they have parking, specific parking for that Twilight? Or do you have to go park and then take the tram with your 85 pieces of luggage?
4: In the story, I saw nothing where you can just pull up and...
1: That makes a huge difference.
4: Yes, it does.
1: If you're going to have to ride that tram, which works about 30% of the time, you're going to have to take the rest of the family now to also carry that luggage, unless you got a tram, a truck or something to haul it all. It sounds just like a pain.
4: It could be worth it for some people who just might have a nightmare ahead of them and they just want to avoid that. But anyway, Twilight Baggage Drop is currently available only at O'Hare. That's it.
1: You got to have a parking lot. If that's how it is, you got to have a Twilight parking lot. Just almost like a night deposit box. You know what I mean? So you can just chuck it in there.
4: Yep.
1: Call it a day.
4: 46 years ago today, the original members of Led Zeppelin performed together for the final time. July 7th, 1980, in Germany. The concert was in support of their most recent and ultimately final studio album, In Through the Outdoor. Now, we're going to play a game here. I'm going to see how far you can go before you crash out. The final set list for Led Zeppelin. How many songs can you name before you crash out that they played at this final show?
1: Well, there's no way they did Stairway. I don't think he liked playing that. Even though it was his last show. But I'm going to say it anyway.
4: That is correct.
1: All right.
4: Stairway to Heaven was played. See how far you can go.
1: Going to California.
4: Going to California, Sherman! You are done.
1: Well, that lasted long.
4: It was Train Kept a Rollin'.
1: Nah.
4: They played.
1: Nah, they should. Going to California is such a nice song.
4: Nobody's Fault But Mine, Black Dog, In the Evening, Rain Song, Hot Dog, All My Love, Trampled Underfoot, Since I've Been Loving You, White Summer, Black Mountainside, Cashmere, Stairway to Heaven, Rock and Roll, and closed it with...
1: Stairway?
4: Whole Lot of Love.
1: Whole Lot of Love. That was the last one. I'm glad that they did Nobody's Fault But Mine. That is my favorite.
4: That's one of your favorites. I know you like that song.
1: I should have said that one before going to California. That's awesome.
4: Yeah, that's the news we choose.
1: Mentioned before about what's that noise. Didn't tell you the amount, though. 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
5: Checking your drive weather, sunshine, blue skies, and highs around 84 today. Tomorrow, more sun with highs getting up to 87. Right now, it's 70 downtown. 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

0: classic rock. 97.1 The Drive, Sherman and Tingle. Boy, what it must be like to be the Pope. I know there's a lot of responsibility on that, but at the same time, you get a lot of free stuff. I mean, think about how much stuff has been given to the Pope in just the last few weeks.
1: Yeah, people are dishing out stuff left and right. What's going on?
0: Caleb Williams just gave a jersey to the Pope. AJ Pierzynski, he gave the Pope that game ball from the World Series back in the day. Pope's going to have to get like a storage unit just to store all of the stuff that he's getting from all of the sports teams in the Chicagoland area.
1: He'll probably donate it one day to charity.
0: That he could do that. That would be very, very nice of him to do. I guess there's one person, though, that wants to give the Pope something, and it's only fitting. And he's on the line right now, and that is, of course, our good friend who checks in from time to time, former White Sox manager, Ozzie Guillen. Wow, look at you. You seem in...
2: How are you today?
0: Well, you got to be in a great mood. The Sox have been doing really well, and but I understand you're a little upset, though, because AJ Pierzynski gave away that game ball that was back in the World Series.
2: Yeah, that's a stupid thing. Don't you agree? Why you do that? Who cares, you know? Like, that's a very special to you, and you give it to the Pope?
0: Yeah, he wanted to give the...
2: No, listen, you keep that. That's very special time in our history, okay?
0: Listen, if you give the Pope a baseball and he's a fan of the team, that's like an escalator to heaven for AJ Pierzynski.
2: But listen, you don't give him the actual ball. You give him ball, you buy it at Dick's, and you sign it and say, oh, that's from 2005.
0: You
2: don't give him a real one.
0: Ozzie Guillen, you can't lie to the Pope and give him a fake ball.
2: No. You just scoop it up, put it on the dirt, you know, make it look good. Okay. But listen, I am mad at all these other players who are trying to give away gifts to the Pope. That's it. What am I have left to do? What can I give him?
0: Oh, you feel left out because you can't give him now anything? Everybody gave all their stuff and all the teams gave all their stuff to the Pope?
2: Exactly. So I sit here to myself and I think long and hard. I say, Ozzie, what can you give to the Pope that is so special from the World Series of 2005 that he would like, that nobody else give him?
0: Well, I'm sure.
2: And I figure that out.
0: I'm sure you got a lot of cool things that you could give the Pope, Ozzie Guillen.
2: But I have something very special for me, my friend, okay? This right here, I use this after the World Series when we won at my house, and actually in the locker room the same night, my Remington manscaping tool.
0: Your Remington manscaping tool?
2: Yes, I hold on, let me clip my belly for you. Oh, yeah, that's right.
0: Why?
2: I make a stripe for you.
0: That doesn't fall into the sports memorabilia that all the other players...
2: Let me make a smiley face on my belly. Hold on. That's it.
0: The Pope... This is an inappropriate thing to give to the Pope. They don't want your chest manscaper or belly manscaper, Ozzie Guillen.
2: No, yes, they do. Listen, this is very much a problem for me. I saw Harry. Let me tell you. When we have the World Series pool party afterwards, I was so hairy. All the guys, they threw Velcro balls at me, and they all stuck it to my body, and it looked like a Christmas tree.
0: Wait, did you say all...
2: I'm sorry, that's all I got in mind. I said, I'm going to shave myself so they cannot throw this at me no more.
0: This is the reason why? Because the guys on the team were throwing Velcro balls at you, and they were sticking to your hairy body?
2: Yes, and so, hold on a second, real quick, hold on. Oh, yeah. So what I do is I have an idea. That light bulb came to my head, okay? So I take all my hair from the past 2 decades that I save, all my hair, and I use it for various products that people have been buying for the past 2 decades.
0: You have been selling your chest hair to various products for usage?
2: My chest hair, my back hair, my belly hair, and I use them for neck pillows. For airport, I sell them at Midway in the Hudson News.
0: Wait a minute, Ozzie Guillen, you're saying that all of the airplane pillows that people sleep on that they put around their neck are actually filled with your chest hair?
2: For the past 2 decades, I've been doing Hudson News. You open it up if you want, you see it. I also, listen to this, I also shave my hair. I spray paint it pink. Okay?
3: Yeah.
2: And then I send it to Down Corning Insulation. They've been insulating the house for years with my body hair.
4: The whole Chicagoland area should be thankful for the air conditioning staying in their house because of your chest hair, Ozzie Guillen.
2: Es la verdad, pelo de mi cuerpo. All my body hair has been helping out everybody in this place. And so I give the Pope this razor.
4: Okay. Yeah. Well, I don't know if he's going to be as excited as he has been with the other things. But, hey, the best of luck to you and your gift to the Pope, Ozzie Guillen.
2: Oh, yeah. Hey, do me a favor. You play Hair of the Dog for Daddy? You like that? Okay, bye-bye. Let's go, go,
1: go. I got to get me one of those pillows, man. Sounds like a collector's item.
4: Well, I don't know what they cost, but I'm sure $3,600 could purchase one for you. That's the money you could be winning with What's That Noise? Coming up in minutes on Classic Rock 97.1 The Drive.
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17: Checking your drive weather, sunshine, blue skies, and highs around 84 today. Tomorrow, more sun with highs getting up to 87. Right now, it's 70 downtown. 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

0: Classic Rock, 97.1 The Drive, Sherman and Tingle. You see pictures of the Thornton Quarry Reservoir? Did you see any of that today?
1: No.
0: That's what? A huge quarry yeah. that they converted so it would take in water. And I've driven by that so many times, and it is at max capacity right now. It is at, it's not topping over, but it can't go much higher just because of the weekend's weather. It has never been full to capacity. And last Saturday did it all. Saturday and Friday. Filled the whole thing up in just that amount of time.
2: Wonder how long it's going to take to get back to normal.
0: Yeah, I don't know. So go out to Walmart and buy an inflatable boat so you can go out on the Thornton Quarry Reservoir and use the money that you win right now with What's That Noise?
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3: Ah!
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0: That's a really good inflatable boat. $3,600. 312-642-9378. 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
19: What?
3: Noise. Noise.
19: What's that noise?
2: Man, we would love to give you $3,600 right now. Just tell us what the noise is.
0: A lot of people have been trying all the way since St. Patrick's Day. That is when this specific noise began. Debbie in New Lenox, what are you going to do with the money if you win it right now?
20: I have a lot of home repairs I need to do.
2: What are you going to do for fun, though, Deb?
0: Sump pumps
20: maybe go to Lake Geneva for a weekend there or something.
2: There you go.
0: I was going to say, sump pumps are awesome. Kidding me? That's so much fun. Well, let's see if we can make it happen here. We're going to play the noise twice after the second time. Hopefully that money is yours. Are you ready, Deb?
20: Right, thank you. Yep.
2: Debbie, what's that noise?
0: There it is. Here it is again.
2: 10 seconds, Debbie.
20: I think it's a clothespin being dropped into a glass vase.
2: A clothespin being dropped into a glass vase. Debbie in New Lenox.
21: You are!
0: You have been paying attention, though, so that's good. See, you're saying the vase part. That's good. That's carrying through. You'd be surprised on how many people don't remember that. But, hey.
20: I've watched the list. I've seen that.
0: Yeah, you know where to find it. All you got to do is just text the word noise to our phone number, 312-642-9378. You can see all of the previous guesses. So now, tomorrow morning, that's going to be your next chance at 645 with an even higher pot, $3,625 tomorrow morning. We only got a few minutes away to maybe go on that trip, go off to San Francisco, see Journey there, and then also see them at the United Center right here in Chicago. That next keyword coming up after this twofer from the Scorpions on a Twofer Tuesday on Classic Rock 97.1 The Drive.

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1: The keyword is Bulls. B-U-L-L-S. Bulls.
0: Another chance to win. Journey times two. In Chicago, then in San Francisco. 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

0: Less than a month. They're going to be here at the end of the month. Guns N' Roses, July 29th. Do you have the audio of that still? Of the Axl? I don't know if you still had that.
1: I wasn't
0: really preparing you for that one. It was. If you don't have it, it's
1: all right. I don't have it.
0: That's all right. Well, hey, you'll hear it when they come. It's too late.
1: We can do Boston and Axl together.
0: I don't think that's going to work. It's a two for Tuesday. Two now from Boston. 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

0: 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Sherman and Tingle. I didn't even realize that today was National Dive Bar Day. Totally missed that deal. There's so many. Do you have any in your town at Plainfield? There's everything beautiful in your town. There's no dive bars.
1: Well, there's bars that have been around for a long time, especially on Lockport and Plainfield, but there's some good dive bars around the whole area. You know, like in the actual Lockport.
0: Yeah.
2: You know, Jackie's.
1: That's a great place right there, right?
0: We've had a few Thirsty Thursdays at Jackie's.
1: Yeah.
0: Can't even say what happens. If anybody's been to Jackie's, you know what happens. Involves Jackie, which I think she was told to stop by the law enforcement community.
1: Is your dive bar like what, Chili's you said, or Applebee's?
0: No, the Drift Inn. That's in my town. Okay. There's this place. It's right across from the police station, and only locals.
1: You don't walk into Chili's and go, man, I love this old joint.
0: No, you walk into a place like that, and people turn like, who are you? As long as they know who you are, like, okay, then you're fine. Rossi's downtown.
1: Oh, what happens if they don't know you?
0: Then they lock the door and they say, yous can't leave.
1: Now yous can't leave.
0: Yeah, that's what happens on that one.
1: Good.
0: Well, Janda, she is celebrating that as well. National Dive Bar Day. So all the songs have something to do with National Dive Bar Day. See if you can call them correctly. Also, another keyword to go see Journey twice. Once in Chicago and then in San Francisco. Coming up here next on Classic Rock 97.1 The Drive.
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0: Checking your drive weather, sunshine, blue skies, and highs around 84 today. Tomorrow, more sun with highs getting up to 87. Right now, it's 70 downtown. I'm Chip Foster on Classic Rock 97.1 The Drive.
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Belly up to the bar, rockers. It's National Dive Bar Day. And what better way to celebrate our beloved caverns of leisure than with 10 great songs about boozing it up on the 10 at 10. I got to give a shout out to a few worth mentioning here in Chicago. Pippin's, Monk's Pub, Simon's in Andersonville, best jukebox ever. And speaking of jukeboxes, let's tap in with a song that was kind of the mission statement of one of rock's most dedicated imbibers, Jim Morrison. I mean, it even sounds tipsy. Alabama song, Whiskey Bar by the Doors. 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

cutting a rug at a place called The Jug. Lynyrd Skynyrd on a dive bar, 10 at 10 on the drive. 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Shout out to Richard's Bar on Milwaukee, the Falcon Inn on 56th, cash only there. If you're lucky, a sing-along just might break out when you're holding up a bar with a friend or two, so sing us a song, Piano Man. 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
1: I want to tell you a story about the house run blue. 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
1: 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Everybody funny.

0: 10 at 10, Classic Rock 97.1 The Drive. It's Jandy here with you. Cold Gin by Kiss. We're having up a dive bar 10 at 10 on National Dive Bar Day today. The late, great Space Ace wrote that one. 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Will it be Kiss or Thurgood? Or how about that Metallica cover of Whiskey in a Jar? 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Yesterday's winner, by the way, was Lights Out by UFO. 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And tomorrow, 10 great songs from one great year. 1988 on the 10 at 10, Classic Rock 97.1 The Drive.
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6: Checking your dry weather. Sunny, breezy with highs around 84 today. Tomorrow, sunshine, blue skies, and highs getting up to 87.

0: 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This was a test.
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2: 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Lou Gramm, Mark Farner, Molly Hatchett, Fran Cosmo. 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
15: Hey, Professor of Rock, Adam Reeder here with today's Classic Rock U Crash Course. Led Zeppelin's Moby Dick, that earned his nickname from John Bonham's young son, Jason, who marveled at the track's vast, sprawling feel. Big like Moby. Those were his words. The instrumental's original title was Pat's Delight, a nod to Pam, Jimmy Page's wife. And it came together as Page mixed together a patchwork of studio jams. In concert, the piece took an enormous, ever-expanding life. The other band members would often clear the stage while Bonham unleashed drum solos that could run from 10 minutes up to half an hour. Fans also loved watching him play with his hands, sometimes dropping the sticks mid-solo and delivering heavy, groove-heavy beats with his bare hands. Jason Bonham continues the legacy, performing shows under the banner Jason Bonham's Led Zeppelin Evening and tribute to his father and the band. Well, that's today's Crash Course. We'll see you this weekend on Classic Rock U.
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0: It's such a trip that Sammy Hagar swears up and down that he has been visited by aliens. Many times. He's said that for years. 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I'm Janda. And speaking of far out stuff, the Australian Pink Floyd show is coming to the Silver Creek Event Center on August 22nd. 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
4: Checking your dry weather, sunny, breezy with highs around 84 today. Tomorrow, sunshine, blue skies, and highs getting up to 87.
5: Sebastian Bach is doing a solo tour right now, and he's on the road as the front man for Twisted Sister again this fall, with a date at Hard Rock Live in Gary on October 18th. He took over for Dee Snider, and I'm for it. 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

0: Classic Rock 97.1 The Drive 2 from Eddie Money on 2 for Tuesday. I'm Janda. 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A double dose of Journey. 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
29: Checking your Dry weather, sunny, breezy with highs around 84 today. Tomorrow, sunshine, blue skies, and highs getting up to 87.
0: If you want to score tickets to see Mellencamp this Saturday night in Tinley Park, swing by Traveling Thirsty Thursday this week with Sherman and Tingle. They're at Fitz's Pub in Elmhurst from 5 to 7, and they are giving away tickets to Mellencamp. Plus, you can get in on some 650 Modelo drafts while you're there. You know you're thirsty after work.

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2: 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After they saw a bunch of magazines on tour in none other than Springfield, Illinois, back in 1983. The headlines read that rock was dead, but they begged to differ. Oh, and here's a fun fact. Glenn Hughes is singing backups on this tune, okay? You can still rock it, America. Night Ranger, Appetite for the 80s, Classic Rock, 97.1, The Drive.

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21: Checking your dry weather, sunny, breezy with highs around 84 today. Tomorrow, sunshine, blue skies, and highs getting up to 87.
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0: the Foos on Two for Tuesday, Classic Rock 97.1 The Drive. I'm Janda. So I was at the Grammys one time. This was in like 2002 or 2003. And I realized during the very long ceremony that I was getting hit by little bits of ice raining down on me. So I look up into the mezzanine, and what did I see but a huge set of teeth belonging to none other than Dave Grohl, who, for some reason, was pelting me with ice from the mezzanine of the venue. I don't know why, and it did not stop for the rest of the ceremony. I have so many Foo Fighters stories from back in those days. Wait till I get to the one about Halloween. And, of course, they're playing Soldier Field on August 8th with Queens of the Stone Age opening up. And up next, as Two for Tuesday rolls on, a band that I really wish we'd get back together, but it ain't never going to happen. You're on The Drive.
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21: 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Sunny, breezy with highs around 84 today. Tomorrow, sunshine, blue skies, and highs getting up to 87.
22: My husband Christian's first concert ever was the Police at Alpine Valley in 1982. T-Lane, his dad, took him, which tells you a little bit about how cool T-Lane is. Were you there? Oingo Boingo and the English Beat opened up. Not bad for a first. You're on the Drive.

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0: Another chance to win. 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

0: Such a sweet song. Two from Supertramp on Two for Tuesday and Classic Rock 97.1 The Drive. Hey, it's Janda here. And it would be pretty sweet if you join me at Chick-fil-A in Valparaiso next Saturday, July 18th. 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
21: Checking your dry weather. Sunny and breezy with highs around 84 today. Tomorrow, sunshine, blue skies, and highs getting up to 87.
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0: Sue from Heart on Two for Tuesday, Classic Rock 97.1 The Drive. I'm Janda. How you doing? 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
23: Checking your dry weather, sunny, breezy with highs around 84 today. Tomorrow, sunshine, blue skies, and highs getting up to 87.
0: Did you ever wake up with Van Halen in your head? Happened to me today. Better than coffee. 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

0: 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I'm Janda, and I've been sitting here thinking about what I would do if I had an extra $3,600 or so. I might finally get myself a Vespa scooter, which is like my dream ride with that kind of change. You could pay bills with it, or you could do whatever you want to with it if you win that money. $3,625, which is what is in the jackpot tomorrow morning on Sherman and Tingle's What's That Noise game. They're going to play a noise at 6:45 a.m. If you correctly guess it, you win the jackpot. If not, it just gets bigger for the second guess of the morning at 8:45 a.m. So between now and then, text the word noise, N-O-I-S-E, to 312-642-9378. That'll give you a list of all the past incorrect guesses. $3,625 up for grabs tomorrow morning. Sherman and Tingle's What's That Noise on The Drive.
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0: Classic Rock 97.1 The Drive. A couple from the Chili Peppers on Two for Tuesday. I'm Janda. And tomorrow morning on the 7:30 Song Challenge, Sherman and Tingle are giving away tickets to see Billy Idol make his debut at Ravinia this coming Sunday. And you can score those tickets if you get all seven songs right. So here's the cheat sheet. Three of the songs that you'll hear tomorrow morning, write these down or put them in your notes in your phone, whichever way you do it, because you're not going to remember between now and then. Song one is Jermaker by Led Zeppelin. Just say it, don't spell it. Jermaker by Led Zeppelin. That's song one. Song two is Enter Sandman by Metallica. And song three is I Need a Lover by John Mellencamp. There you go. There's a cheat sheet. Good luck.
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19: Checking your Drive weather. Sunny and breezy with highs around 84 today. Tomorrow, sunshine, blue skies, and highs getting up to 87.
0: I'm Janda, and I'll check you right back here again tomorrow. Your double dose of Journey keyword is coming up at 3, and Tim Virgin is up next. 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

You know, even any better, down in Beers in Seattle during the USA soccer game could not help us football-wise. 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

0: Pearl Jam on a 2 for Tuesday. Classic Rock, 97.1, The Drive. Tim Bergen, Sherman and Tingle are going to be out and about this week again. And look, if you didn't have enough drinking over the July 4th weekend, well, why don't you just add it up Thursday and get in there at Fitz's Pub in Elmhurst with Sherman and Tingle, 650 Modelo Drafts. It's going to be fun times. Your chance to see John Mellencamp in concert this Saturday. They got your tickets, so check them out. Thirsty Thursday. 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
3: You're heading out on the Kennedy at 35 minutes, coming in at 50 minutes with heavy traffic from Bryn Mawr to the Burn Interchange and a crash in the left lane at Addison. Outbound Ike, 53, stall right lane at 1st. Inbounds an hour 10, crash right lane at Racine. Stevenson outbound at 43 minutes to 355, heavy Ashland to 1st. I'm Deb Snyder, and that's your latest total traffic.
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32: Checking your drive weather. Clear skies with temps dropping around 68 overnight tonight. Tomorrow, another good one. Sunshine, blue skies, and highs getting up to 87.
0: 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Little Fleetwood Mac on a 2 for Tuesday with Classic Rock 97.1 The Drive. Yeah.

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Yeah, so Jimmy Page and Heartbreaker, that was one of the first times. If you're a guitar player, you know this, that the finger tapping came in before even Eddie Van Halen was doing it. Of course, Jimmy Page was giving it a little try. It's The Drive.

excited because coming up on Classic Rock 97.1 The Drive, 5 o'clock, heading back to my Virgin's 80s Excellent Adventure. How would you like to do a couple from Dawkin? Haven't heard from Don in a while. Let's get that going. It's on the way with The Drive.

0: Alice in Chains. 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Jerry Cantrell wrote that for his father. His nickname was Rooster. He was a veteran of the Vietnam War and his recovery after that and the things he did and fought for. It's kind of a little tribute to his dad. He wrote that song for us. There you go. What's going on? It's The Drive, Tim Virgin, Sherman and Tingles. What's that noise? Tomorrow morning, you can win $3,625. And all you got to do is guess the noise. Sounds simple, right? But if you've been paying attention for weeks, you know it is not as simple as you think. And past guesses, you can check those out before you make your guesses tomorrow at 6:45 and 8:45 at WDRV.com.
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2: All right, people, let's do it. Two from the decade that rocked. Let's get into some Dawkins, who helped define the L.A. metal sound of the 80s. With Don Dawkins' soaring vocals and George Lynch's incredible guitar work, they didn't get along much. But let me tell you something, when they got together, it was pretty magical. And In My Dreams became the band's biggest hit on MTV and earned them a Grammy nomination for Best Metal Performance. So let's fire it up with In My Dreams first, and then let's keep it going with Alone Again. It's Virgin's 80s Excellent Adventure here on 97.1 The Drive. In my-

0: Mr. John Mellencamp on Classic Rock 97.1 The Drive on a 2 for Tuesday. That guy will be in town this Saturday, July 11th, with the Dancing Words Tour. It's going to be the greatest hits. He promised he's going to play all the hits, and we'll see how that goes this Saturday. We'll see you there. You have a chance to win those tickets with Sherman and Tingle and Thirsty Thursday this Thursday. 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

I love that laugh. I have that same laugh. People are like, is that the Def Leppard laugh? I'm like, no, it's my laugh. Okay? 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

0: 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Tim Virgin. Okay, what are you doing this week? I keep asking you, but I want you guys to hang on out and have a good time with my boys, Sherman and Tango. Fitz's Pub in Elmhurst. 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
22: Checking your drive weather, clear skies with temps dropping around 68 overnight tonight. Tomorrow, another good one. Sunshine, blue skies, and highs getting up to 87.
0: 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One of my favorite songs from Tom Petty and the Heartbreakers. Getting us back into it on a 2 for Tuesday. 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
0: Another chance to win. 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

0: 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Two from Rush. Those guys going to be in town. Just four shows, man. It's going to be unbelievable to see them live here in Chicago. It's going to be just a blast for those four nights, being July 16th, July 18th, July 20th, and 22nd. In between those, it will be my birthday on the 21st. So I don't know if I'm going to the 20th or the 22nd yet. Hopefully, Getty and Al will leave me some ticks. That will never happen, but I can always pray.
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6: Checking your drive weather, clear skies with temps dropping around 68 overnight tonight. Tomorrow, another good one. Sunshine, blue skies, and highs getting up to 87.
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0: those guys, the Foo Fighters, going to be in town. Soldier Field, man, August 8th. It's going to be a great show. Queens of the Stone Age, one of my other favorite bands, opening for them. It's just going to be a great night. 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

0: DC. On the 2 for Tuesday, it's Classic Rock, 97.1 The Drive. Those guys, Notre Dame, September 4th, that's going to be a different view that Notre Dame's ever had. With AC/DC playing there at the Power Up Tour, and we'll have more chances for you to win those ticks here on The Drive. Tim Virgin out of here. Learn is up next, everybody. Give Learn some love. She'll be on till, I don't know, how late is she on till? 7 to 10, 12? Whatever. Check her out next. She's coming up next on The Drive. She's the best.
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8: Checking your drive weather, clear skies with temps dropping around 68 overnight tonight. Tomorrow, another good one. Sunshine, blue skies, and highs getting up to 87.
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